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You know who's awesome? You. You know why? Because you're listening. Even if you're working, it's still a good time to be listening. And I appreciate that. Thanks for listening.

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1: 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What are you doing? Because I want to know. Hit me up right now. I'd love to hear from you.

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1: Pink Floyd on the way, Nickelback as well, which, by the way, no slander on Nickelback when I'm here on the air, and AC/DC. They're all coming up after Green Day.

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2: 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And, yeah, do your thing.
1: 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I appreciate that. I appreciate you listening.

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0: 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It's Josh, and if you think you've been hacked, there's some signs you might want to look at, such as unexpected password reset emails, more spam calls, or a phone battery suddenly draining like crazy. Yeah, they can all be warning signs. If your phone starts acting weird, though, don't just blame Mercury being in retrograde. Blame your vulnerability.
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4: 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Ben, you doing all right today, my man?
5: 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Like, we're all trying to get somewhere. You're in a car. It's not like you're going nowhere. Like, just go. 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Just go.
4: I can just picture you now in the car yelling at the person in front of you. 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Appreciate it, man.

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1: 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I'm just settling in. 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

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It's Stacy with you, about to run down the hall. Gonna go brew another crappy cup of coffee. K-cup coffee. So you're in good hands here. Some more rock.

0: Grand Strand's rock station, Rock 107. It's Stacy, and festival lineups, we might as well just rattle them off, even if we don't go. California's Aftershock 2026, a Tool on the bill, and A Chemical Romance, Limp Bizkit, Offspring, Sublime, A Day to Remember, Pierce the Veil, Wu-Tang Clan. That's a lot of bands all across five stages for Aftershock in October.
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It's Stacy and Motley Crue going to be doing that big old tour. July through September. John 5 on guitar again. Rocking Your Faces Queer Off. A lot of shed shows, if you will. And Tesla and Extreme. All of those dates.

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Rock 107, the Grand Strand's rock station. It's Stacy and the Rise of the Red Hot Chili Peppers, Our Brother Hillel. It's a pretty good documentary, taking you all through the 80s and the, well, the 70s even, the formation of the Red Hot Chili Peppers, the friendship between Anthony Kiedis Flea and Hillel Slovak. It's good on Netflix if you got it.

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It's Stacy hanging out with you, and I'm jonesing for another cup of coffee. Gonna go brew another crappy K-cup. And sorry, you environmentalists.

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1: It's Stacy and absolutely
0: 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When asked if Ozfest would be making a comeback, she says we're going to do it. 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

0: the Grand Strand's Rock Station, Rock 107. Stacy hanging with you, and hot asphalt is a pain in our asphalt. So little paws can get burned. You know, if it's too hot for your bare feet, it's probably too hot for your pets. You know, 87 degree day, the air temperature, that asphalt temperature on the blacktop can be up to 143 degrees, which can certainly burn skin within just even 60 seconds. Always check the asphalt before having your pet walk on it.
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1: Lots of movies in theaters if you're going to go catch a flick. All the sequels, right? Scary Movie 6, Toy Story 5, Jackass 5. Jackass Best and Last is what they're calling it, though. I think they avoided using the word 5 in it so that, you know, the exhaustion isn't necessarily front and center. But also in theaters, Supergirl, just doing all right. Young Washington, that's a new historical drama. And Minions and Monsters, new Minion movie, out now.
0: 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That does it for me. Stacy with you, and I'm out of here. 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
1: A bad night's sleep doesn't have to ruin your whole day, but it sure does try, right? Hey, it's battle. Experts say that if you barely slept, start with sunlight in the morning and then move your body a little. 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
1: You know, recently we talked about how Elton John is potentially doing this hologram residency in Vegas, even though he's still alive. Hey, it's battle. Let's do the flip side on that. What dead rock star would you bring back to do one of these hologram residency? Tony, what is that for you?
2: It's a tough one, but I gotta go with Jimi Hendrix.
1: Ooh. Okay.
2: Because to see Jimi Hendrix play live and with the technology that exists today, he could actually be live, do all the crazy stuff he's always done, and play in tune.
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2: 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Yeah. Going with Jimi Hendrix.
1: I mean, I think I would pay to see a hologram Jimi Hendrix concert. What dead rock star would you bring back for one last gig? Hit that talk back, Mike, while listening on the iHeartRadio app today. Let me know.
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1: If you want to jump in on the show asking you the question, what dead rock star would you bring back for one last gig, especially with all the technology that we have? 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
2: Ooh, that's such a tough one. Uh-huh. 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I really want Frank Zappa to come back.
1: Oh.
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1: 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If you could jump in on the show right now, go to the iHeartRadio app, tap the talkback mic. What dead rock star would you bring back for one last gig?

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1: You know, if you want to jump in on the show, keep those thoughts coming. If you could bring back a dead artist and have them do a hologram concert, who are you bringing in? I might would say Nirvana, especially since most of the band members are still alive except for Kurt. I'd pay to see that. You put a Kurt Cobain hologram and then you get the rest of the guys to do it.

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1: Well, a Bigfoot hunter says that he has scientific proof Sasquatch is real and part human as well. Let me get this queued up real quick. 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Yeah. Hey, it's Battle. A guy who calls himself Snake the Bigfoot Hunter claims that he found an 8-foot, 300-pound creature in New York. Now he says that DNA testing shows that it's part Neanderthal and part human. Now, I'm not saying I believe it, but I am saying Bigfoot is real and living in New York. He's probably just trying to avoid rent like everybody else. What do you think? 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
1: 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Let's get into it. 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
2: Dough. 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
1: 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No one has said what she ordered. She started arguing with employees, but when that didn't work, she thought maybe flashing a firearm would expedite her order. Yeah, that didn't work either, so she verbally threatened them. They, of course, called the cops, and when they showed up, they found Ashley and her gun, which was loaded. They also saw her on the store surveillance cameras, as well as footage from an employee's phone. She was hit with multiple charges, including assault, disturbing the peace, and reckless endangerment. She was also banned from Taco Bell. Now, I don't know if it's just that Taco Bell or all Taco Bells in general, but man, that sucks.
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1: Some of the, and I'm doing finger quotes, old person habits we used to make fun of are starting to look pretty great right about now. 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
1: If you happen to be scrolling through social media this morning, scroll on over to my page. Let's be friends. That way I'm no longer stranger danger, and you're not like, oh, this guy again. Yeah. Give me a chance. Follow me on Instagram. Battle on Air. Back is on now. A song that some people that listen to this show would probably say Battle is. A loser.

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1: Some rich people things actually aren't as expensive as they seem. Hey, it's Battle. People are talking about stuff like getting clothes tailored, hiring a cleaner once in a while, going to art exhibits, even playing tennis. Yeah, you can count me out on that one. They all sound fancy, but some of them are more affordable than you think. And honestly, getting pants hemmed so you don't look like you're borrowing your dad's suit is not rich. That is just self-respect with a receipt. What is something that feels rich but really isn't that expensive that you do? 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
1: Scientists say that they have built a synthetic cell that can not only eat, grow, reproduce, and now everyone who has seen a sci-fi movie is paying very close attention. Hey, at Spoutal, researchers at the University of Minnesota created something called Spud Cell. They say that it was built from non-living chemical parts. It can grow, copy its genome, divide, and compete across generations. Experts are still debating whether it counts as true life, which is exactly how every movie like this starts. Scientists tell us, hey, don't worry, we know what we're doing. And then something named Spud Cell learned how doors work.

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1: Wrapping things up here on your Wednesday morning. Appreciate you letting me hang out with you. It's been fun. We'll do it again tomorrow. Instagram, hit that follow button. Battle on Air is where you can find me. Love you. Mean it. Bye-bye.

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Welcome to Wednesday, everybody. We're on the countdown to some new music, new money in your pocket. It's going to be a good day today. Let's get into Tom Petty and the Heartbreakers.

0: the bush, in the bush, in the bush.
1: 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I'm Teresa, jumping in here just to give you a little heads up on Friday. Now, I know we don't play Cage the Elephant, but what do I always say? The rock world, it's like a piece of lasagna. There's a million different layers of music. And if you love us, I know a lot of you love Cage. They drop a new single on Friday, and I had to throw it in there. Cage the Elephant have this classic vibe about them. When you watch them on stage, it's very vintage. That's the only way I can describe it. They're so good. So I wanted to put it on your radar.
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1: Let me slide in and just remind you, like, we have so many albums coming out. I feel like all of our artists are dropping something, but these guys, they're on an indefinite hiatus. They've done enough. We have enough. We're good with AIC.

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1: I've got to jump in and say hi to Brandon. He heard me say that Christian Bale's Batman made my throat hurt. He agreed. My favorite Batman still of all time, Michael Keaton. This is an argument that will withstand the test of time, but I will die on that hill.

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This hour is still Aerosmith, AC/DC. This is a good hour. It's a powerhouse. Guns N' Roses, we'll do some of that cold November rain. I'll zip it so we can get more in.

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1: It was a good 4th of July weekend. We did like 250 of the best American songs. And I know Live Alone was part of that party and well deserved. It was a good week. Did you guys like the weekend? It was awesome.
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1: If you have not checked out Sublime's Until the Sun Explodes, don't forget it's out and it's good. Got new Evanescence that's out, Sanctuary, so much new music to listen to. It's been a good summer.

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1: I'm very excited for you guys. Money comes back on Monday morning, 9 a.m. I love it. That means every hour with me, I'm giving you $1,000. It's my favorite thing to do.

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1: I hope you're having a fantastic Wednesday. Happy July 8th. Man, we're getting closer to so much new music. Five Finger Death Punch at the end of the month. New Cage the Elephant single on Friday. I love it. More, you know what? My Chemical

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1: If you have not watched Skywalkers on Netflix, the two that went on top of the Empire State Building, they have a documentary that dropped 2 years ago. 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

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That was Journey. Hutch Chumley. Kirk Hammett, guitar player for Metallica, purchased at auction for about $87,000 and change. Journey, Neil Schon, one of his guitars. And then Kirk Hammett felt bad because he thought it should have been worth more money, so he tried to give it back to Neil Schon. And Neil Schon's like, no, man, you can keep it. So he's got it, probably hanging up in his...

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Rock 107, The Grand Strand's Rock Station. I don't know about you, but I've been dragging a little bit this week. You know, I think I went ham on 4th of July weekend, got after a little bit. But keep this in mind today. We're halfway to the next weekend. I know, it's coming. Joan Jett, The Blackhearts. I love rock and roll.

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It's not perfect. It's real. Kind of like you. 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

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R.E.M. frontman Michael Stipe's working on his very first solo album. I hope it sounds like an R.E.M. album. It's supposed to come out sometime this fall. R.E.M., here's the one I love.

Rock 107, The Grand Strand's Rock Station. This is that perfect song for a little air guitar action while you work. Scorpions, here's No One Like You.

The Grand Strand's Rock Station, Rock 107. The last hour of your work day for a lot of people. We've got some Slash, so you can kill company time rocking out with us. That's coming up next. Radiohead, here's Creep.

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Oh, you're just minutes away from clock out time. My name's Chumley. Thanks for listening. Chili Peppers, here's Give It Away.

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1: I've got The Who coming up. Foo Fighters are next. My name's Chumley, Aerosmith. Here's Dude Looks Like a Lady.

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1: Hey, you guys have a great evening. 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

the Grand Strand's Rock Station, Rock 107. It's really great to know that you're listening to me right now because, well, that makes me feel really good. And even though it's not about me, it's about you. I appreciate you listening, and I just want to say thank you. Thanks for listening. You're the best.

0: 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Todd, when it comes to family gatherings, you know, like for the holidays, for example, big family, little family, what are you doing?
1: 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It's